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The lonesome organ grinder cries. 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

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Horns, you ready? 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It's up the octave. Yeah! Got it, James. 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On a one, three, four. Honey, you know what to do, man. Do it to me. Come on. Take us home.

0: l'emissora que t'escolta. Radiotordera.cat i xarxes socials.
1: I know I can't take one more step towards you.

0: 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Bound.
1: Five, five, four, four, three, three, two.